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chance of sun and cloud this afternoon with a high of 18 degrees. Clear skies tonight with an overnight low of 6. Tomorrow, a mix of sun and cloud, a high of 20, and periods of rain on Sunday with a high of 20. I'm Matt Latour.

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Mix of sun and cloud this afternoon with a high of 18 degrees. Clear skies tonight with an overnight low of 6. Tomorrow, mix of sun and cloud, a high of 20, and periods of rain on Sunday with a high of 20. I'm Matt Latour.

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2: Mix of sun and cloud this afternoon with a high of 18 degrees. Clear skies tonight with an overnight low of 6. Tomorrow, mix of sun and cloud, a high of 20, and periods of rain on Sunday with a high of 20. I'm Matt Latour.

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of sun and cloud this afternoon with a high of 18 degrees. Clear skies tonight with an overnight low of 6. Tomorrow, mix of sun and cloud, a high of 20, and periods of rain on Sunday with a high of 20. I'm Matt Latour.

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1: 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I never saw that coming. 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

0: 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You've unlocked the ability to hear new music first by doing absolutely nothing except listening to us. 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
1: Good morning. I'm Melissa Brush. Here are your top stories from across Canada and around the world. The U.S. military plans to live stream the December 3rd execution of Nidal Hassan, the former army psychiatrist convicted of killing 13 people and injuring 32 others in the 2009 Fort Hood shooting. Hassan is expected to become the first U.S. military prisoner executed by firing squad since 1945. Experts say it could be the first known live stream of a lawful execution. The OPP is increasing its focus on road safety this Thanksgiving weekend as families travel across Ontario. Officers will target impaired driving, including alcohol, drugs, and fatigue, as well as speeding-related aggressive behavior, distracted driving, and seatbelt violations. Police say Thanksgiving weekends have had the second highest number of road fatalities among Ontario's long weekends over the past decade. Canada's unemployment rate has climbed to 6.5% after the country lost 68,000 jobs in September. Statistics Canada says it's the second consecutive month of job losses, following a decline of 42,000 positions in August. Employment losses were led by education, healthcare, social assistance, and manufacturing. BMO's chief economist calls the latest figures disappointing and says the economy appears to be struggling. In sports, in the CFL yesterday, Ottawa continued their record-setting losing streak with a 41-20 loss to BC, and Edmonton beat Hamilton 27-12. Today, Calgary is in Winnipeg to take on the Blue Bombers. In basketball preseason play, the LA Clippers visit Toronto. On the ice in the NHL, Detroit takes on Montreal tonight, Toronto meets Colorado, and Ottawa plays host to Nashville. You can find all your local news at our website. Your three-day weather is next.
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1: Today will be mainly sunny with a high of 21. Tonight we'll have clear skies getting down to a low 14. Tomorrow we can expect possible showers with a high of 17. And Monday, cloudy with a high of 22.
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3: Today will be mainly sunny with a high of 21. Tonight we'll have clear skies getting down to a low 14. Tomorrow we can expect possible showers with a high of 17. And Monday cloudy with a high of 22.

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We're going to count down the 30 biggest songs in Niagara, starting at 10 with the Bobby Bones Country Top 30 on New Country 89.1.

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it's Bobby Bones. We're going to count down the 30 biggest songs in Niagara, starting at 10 with the Bobby Bones Country Top 30 on New Country 89.1. 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
1: Good morning, I'm Melissa Brush. Here are your top stories from across Canada and around the world. The U.S. military plans to live stream the December 3rd execution of Nidal Hassan, the former army psychiatrist convicted of killing 13 people and injuring 32 others in the 2009 Fort Hood shooting. Hassan is expected to become the first U.S. military prisoner executed by firing squad since 1945. Experts say it could be the first known live stream of a lawful execution. The OPP is increasing its focus on road safety this Thanksgiving weekend as families travel across Ontario. Officers will target impaired driving, including alcohol, drugs, and fatigue, as well as speeding-related aggressive behavior, distracted driving, and seatbelt violations. Police say Thanksgiving weekends have had the second highest number of road fatalities among Ontario's long weekends over the past decade. Canada's unemployment rate has climbed to 6.5% after the country lost 68,000 jobs in September. Statistics Canada says it's the second consecutive month of job losses, following a decline of 42,000 positions in August. Employment losses were led by education, healthcare, social assistance, and manufacturing. BMO's chief economist calls the latest figures disappointing and says the economy appears to be struggling. In sports, in the CFL yesterday, Ottawa continued their record-setting losing streak with a 41-20 loss to BC, and Edmonton beat Hamilton 27-12. Today, Calgary is in Winnipeg to take on the Blue Bombers. In basketball preseason play, the LA Clippers visit Toronto. On the ice in the NHL, Detroit takes on Montreal tonight, Toronto meets Colorado, and Ottawa plays host to Nashville. You can find all your local news at our website. Your three-day weather is next.
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1: Today will be mainly sunny with a high of 21. Tonight we'll have clear skies getting down to a low 14. Tomorrow we can expect possible showers with a high of 17. And Monday, cloudy with a high of 22.
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9: Today will be mainly sunny with a high of 21. Tonight we'll have clear skies getting down to a low 14. Tomorrow we can expect possible showers with a high of 17. And Monday, cloudy with a high of 22.

in a pinch, man. Hotter than the red on the cattle brand, 'cause she's a gold digger with a quick trigger, a cast iron skillet swinging lid flipper,

0: douchebag.
1: 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I know

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We're going to count down the 30 biggest songs in Niagara, starting at 10 with the Bobby Bones Country Top 30 on New Country 89.1.

0: I'm Alyssa Brush. Here are your top stories from across Canada and around the world. The U.S. military plans to live stream the December 3rd execution of Nidal Hassan, the former Army psychiatrist convicted of killing 13 people and injuring 32 others in the 2009 Fort Hood shooting. Hassan is expected to become the first U.S. military prisoner executed by firing squad since 1945. Experts say it could be the first known live stream of a lawful execution. The OPP is increasing its focus on road safety this Thanksgiving weekend as families travel across Ontario. Officers will target impaired driving, including alcohol, drugs, and fatigue, as well as speeding-related aggressive behavior, distracted driving, and seatbelt violations. Police say Thanksgiving weekends have had the second highest number of road fatalities among Ontario's long weekends over the past decade. Canada's unemployment rate has climbed to 6.5% after the country lost 68,000 jobs in September. Statistics Canada says it's the second consecutive month of job losses, following a decline of 42,000 positions in August. Employment losses were led by education, healthcare, social assistance, and manufacturing. BMO's chief economist calls the latest figures disappointing and says the economy appears to be struggling. In sports, in the CFL yesterday, Ottawa continued their record-setting losing streak with a 41-20 loss to BC, and Edmonton beat Hamilton 27-12. Today, Calgary is in Winnipeg to take on the Blue Bombers. In basketball preseason play, the LA Clippers visit Toronto. On the ice in the NHL, Detroit takes on Montreal tonight, Toronto meets Colorado, and Ottawa plays host to Nashville. You can find all your local news at our website. Your three-day weather is next.
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0: Today will be mainly sunny with a high of 21. Tonight we'll have clear skies getting down to a low 14. Tomorrow we can expect possible showers with a high of 17. And Monday, cloudy with a high of 22.
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10: Today will be mainly sunny with a high of 21. Tonight we'll have clear skies getting down to a low 14. Tomorrow we can expect possible showers with a high of 17. And Monday cloudy with a high of 22.

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We're going to count down the 30 biggest songs in Niagara, starting at 10 with the Bobby Bones Country Top 30 on New Country 89.1.

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0: Thank you guys so much for being here today. As usual, we're going to count down the 30 biggest songs in country music. And we have a cool guest with us, John Morgan, who's going to play. He's got a song that's about to be number one. And also, he's written number ones for other artists. So that'll be fun to talk to him. But before we get started, let's check in with Amy and get a recap of last week's top three songs.
1: The number three song went to our guest, John Morgan, Kid Myself. The number two song was Morgan Wallen's Been By Now. I know you wanna think that it's what we found, but if it was meant to be, we'd have been by now. And last week, the number one song in the country went to Kenny Chesney, Carry On.

0: We'll see if Kenny can repeat later on in the countdown. But now let's start this week's at number 30 with Cody Johnson. Here is Horseback on the Country Top 30.
1: He's a ranch hand and a pinch man, hotter than the red on the cattle brand. Cause she's a gold digger with a quick trigger, a cast iron skillet swinging lid flip.

0: Horseback.
1: Cody Johnson, horseback at number 30. We have John Morgan making his way to our studio with his band. They're going to perform. We'll talk to him in about 6 minutes. Now, a throwback from 2017. Here is Sam Hunt, Body Like a Back Road, on the Country Top 30.
2: Got a girl from the south side. Got braids in her hair. First time I seen her walk by, and I about fell up on my chair.

0: Jason Aldean, Anytime Soon, your number 29 song here on the Country Top 30. And one of the writers on that song is our guest in studio. He's also a massive artist. It is John Morgan. John, you're not just a performer, but also a great songwriter. Did you also write Aldean's How Far Does a Goodbye Go?
1: Yeah, I did. Yeah.
0: That's a good one. Thank did you write Whiskey Drink for Aldean?
1: Yep.
0: That's a good one. That's a good one. Did you write Trouble with a Heartbreak?
1: Yep.
0: Yeah, that's a good one. That's a good one. Did you write Don't Tell on Me?
1: Yep.
0: Yeah, that's a good one. And then there was a song that was nominated for a Grammy, and it was ACM Single of the Year with Carrie Underwood, If I Didn't Love You. Did you write that one?
1: Yeah.
0: Yeah, that's a good one, too. Yeah. You got a lot of good ones.
1: Yeah, man. I've had a good couple years, so can't complain.
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10: Today will be mainly sunny with a high of 21. Tonight we'll have clear skies getting down to a low 14. Tomorrow we can expect possible showers with a high of 17. And Monday, cloudy with a high of 22.
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Hey, everybody, welcome back. Chase Matthew was spending his off time in the sand dunes. You can watch his Instagram to see that. He was racing in a side-by-side, a big dune buggy, and got up to about 80 miles an hour. Chase Matthew at number 28 now. Here's Holding It Down on the Country Top 30. There's still

0: That was Chase Matthew at number 28 with Holding It Down.
1: Let's hop into a request now. This is from Elise listening in Mississippi. She wants to hear Morgan Wallen, Thinking About Me.

0: Megan Maroney, Medicine, at number 27 here on the countdown. Now let's play What Year Was It?
1: What year, what year, what year, what year was it? What year, what year, what year, what year, what year was it?
0: All these things happened the same year. What year was it? Number one, Pokemon Go was released. Stranger Things Season 1 debuted. And the Cubs broke the curse and won their first World Series in 108 years. What year was it? The Cubs won the World Series, Pokemon Go was released, and Stranger Things hits Netflix. The year was 2016. Also from 2016, this song from Luke Combs. Here's Hurricane on the Country Top 30.

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1: Now a request from Alice listening in Flemington, New Jersey. She wants to hear This Is How We Roll from Florida Georgia Line and Luke Bryan.

0: Blake Shelton let him in anyway at number 25. We are joined by John Morgan this week. You may know this song, Kid Myself. John, would you consider yourself a songwriter who is making it as an artist, or an artist who used songwriting first?
1: It's hard to say, man. Honestly, I feel like, you know, I grew up playing bluegrass music, so I loved the artist side and being on the road then. But, you know, songwriting is what made me move to Nashville. And I'm really thankful I got 3 or 4 years of just really heavily writing when I first moved here before we really took off on the road. I think a lot of the guys I kind of look up to in that regard, they all kind of took that path too. So I would say probably writer first, yeah.
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0: John Morgan reveals what he wanted to do before becoming a musician.
3: 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And the countdown continues with Graylin James, Morgan Wallen, and more of the biggest hits in country music.
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1: 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We were

0: little smaller growing up, but it's cool, man. There's not much going on, just a lot of outdoor stuff to do, you know.
1: Eddie bought part of a cow.
2: Yeah, a third of a cow.
0: Yeah.
1: What do you think that costs?
0: Oh, here? I don't know. Did you give $700 or $800 for it?
2: $900.
1: Dang. He got taken, didn't
2: $900.
1: He?
0: Yeah.
1: He got taken.
0: Yikes. That's some good meat.
1: So they asked Eddie, though, if he wanted to go meet the cow.
3: No, you don't.
1: Right?
2: It was almost proof. Like, no, you really have your cow. You can meet him whenever you want.
0: That's crazy.
1: Would you want to meet the cow that they were slaughtering?
0: That'd be tough.
1: Yeah.
0: That'd be tough.
3: I'd, like, rescue it.
0: Yeah.
3: All of a sudden.
1: Amy runs away with the cow.
3: I'd be like, never mind. Free yourself.
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1: Hey, happy to have you guys along today. We are counting down the 30 biggest songs in country music. Before we get back to the music, let's go to Amy for her joke of the week.
16: Amy tells a joke. Amy tells a joke. Amy has a joke to tell to you.
3: Why did the stadium get hot after the game?
1: Why did the stadium get hot after the game?
3: All the fans left.
1: Of course. All right, now Parker McCollum is at number 23. This is his latest called Killing Me on the Country Top 30.
17: One.

0: John Morgan and Jason Aldean. That song is called Friends Like That. John's in studio. Now, you grew up playing bluegrass. What was the first instrument you played?
1: My first instrument was piano, and I hated it. And then fiddle was next. I hated it even more. And then I found guitar after that and stuck with it. But yeah, bluegrass was just, I mean, that's just kind of a pastime where I grew up. You know, we weren't really doing it to make money or do any of that. It was just something we did, you know.
0: Do you wish you would have loved or you would have committed to the piano more now that you're an adult?
1: For sure, yeah. I wish I would have paid more attention with sheet music. That would have helped me out a lot.
0: Did you grind through it anyway? How long did you actually play piano?
1: I took like 2 years of it.
0: Oh, wow.
1: And then, yeah, it was just miserable. I was at that age where I didn't really care, you know, and just my parents wanted me to try to start playing something, and so it was one of those things.
0: When you're writing now, what do you normally start the write on? What instrument?
1: Mostly guitar. I have been sitting down at the piano recently more often just because it sparks something different, you know, than when I pick this up, so...
0: Do you play any bluegrass licks on, like, an acoustic standard guitar?
1: Yeah, I try to.
0: Will you play just a little? Can you give us a lick of something?
1: Yeah, let me see. I'm a little rusty here. Brent's the picker, but let's see. Something I got in my bag.
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15: Today will be mainly sunny with a high of 21. Tonight we'll have clear skies getting down to a low 14. Tomorrow we can expect possible showers with a high of 17. And Monday, cloudy with a high of 22.
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0: 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That was your number 21 song this week here on The Countdown.
1: Time now for a request. This one is from Dawn, listening in Glen Falls, New York. She wants to hear Chase Matthew, Darlin'. So here you go, Dawn. What?

Hudson Westbrook at 19 with Painted You Pretty here on the countdown. We're now going to get to a request. It's from Mitchell Tenpenny, who just announced a four-date whistle and whiskey tour with Flo Rida that'll kick off in February. This was requested by Eric in New Hampshire. Here's Mitchell Tenpenny, Truth About You on the Country Top 30. Yeah, this

0: Jelly Roll, Hands Up, your number 18 song. Our guest is John Morgan. When you moved to Nashville, were you working in music right away, or did you have to get another job?
1: No, I had a job working retail. Yeah, Lucky Brand, Opry Mills.
0: Oh, here's the thing about Lucky Brand. You guys throw too many clothes on the door whenever I'm trying stuff on. Like, they taught you guys that, right? Like, once someone's in there, throw the jeans on top.
1: Oh, they're
0: like,
1: commission, baby. They know what they're doing. Yeah, they're not going to let you be in the changing room by yourself.
0: I mean, good jeans. Don't get me wrong.
1: Yeah, great jeans.
0: But I felt like the hustle was always on to get me to buy something else.
1: Oh, dude. Well, that's just the way they work, man. They suckered me in with 75% off. They're like, oh, employees get 75% off. I'm like, sick. I have zero clothes, so I'll work here.
0: How long did you work there before you were able to quit?
1: Oh, you know what's funny, dude? I never actually quit. I think I might still
0: You're still
1: be able
0: on
1: to
0: the payroll?
1: I just kind of left, man. My manager was so cool, and she loved me, and I was just like, I mean, I worked hard when I was there, but she let me go and do writes when I needed to and stuff, and I just kind of disappeared, I think.
0: Do you feel like that's pretty common in Nashville? People move to town, they have to do a job to support themselves, and also maybe the managers are too, and so they kind of understand that dynamic of you're doing this job, but also you're doing that, so I'm going to let you kind of do creative things as well?
1: Yeah, I think so. I think you gotta have that, man. Otherwise, you can't really make it your focus. You know, that was my main thing when I moved here. I was like, I'm gonna still work, but it's not gonna distract me from, you know, what I'm trying to do.
0: And you worked there for, well, I guess forever. He's still there.
2: You're still employed.
1: I worked there for probably two and a half years, something like that.
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0: John Morgan talks about who was a big influence on him when he first moved to town.
2: We've also got a request for Blake Shelton and Gwen Stefani. And the countdown continues with Jason Aldean, Zach Top, and more of the biggest hits this week in country music.
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0: Hey everybody, welcome back, and we're at 17 now on the countdown. It's Jason Aldean with his song Don't Tell on Me, a former number one, and also it was written by our guest who's coming up, John Morgan. He'll perform this song later in the show. But here's Jason Aldean, your number 17 song, Don't Tell on Me, on the Country Top 30.

0: Jason Aldean, Don't Tell on Me at 17 here on the Country Top 30.
1: We got another request coming in from Nick in Tallahassee, Florida. He wants to hear Blake Shelton and Gwen Stefani, Nobody But You.
2: Don't have to leave this town.

0: Zach Top at number 16 with South of Sanity. We have John Morgan here with us. Is it right? You've got six number ones?
1: I think so, yeah.
0: When was the first time somebody actually said, this guy's pretty good?
1: I mean, so the first couple of years of me being here, I was just, again, just riding. I was doing the Belcourt taps, you know, all the green slots that you do in that early phase of moving to Nashville. And I was pretty much a track guy. I was a rider track guy, promoting myself as that so I could get into better rooms. And it really wasn't until Aldean kind of discovered me. He's the first guy that was like, dude, you're an artist, too. Like, you need to do this as well. And, you know, coming from him, that gave me a lot of confidence. I'm like, all right, maybe I should chase it a little bit. And, you know, opportunities have just keep presenting themselves. So I'm still here doing it, and I love it.
2: So did you have the look you have right now with the hair? Like,
1: When I first moved here, no, I was pretty clean cut. I feel like I always had to have short hair for school and stuff. So I just, whenever I had a moment to not care during COVID, I was just like, you know what? Now's a good time. And then it stayed. So
0: do you feel like it's part of your image now? You can't cut it? Because your hair's pretty long now.
1: Dude, I think I would lose my record deal if I cut my hair right now.
0: Oh, what really? If it's like Samson and he cut his hair and he couldn't sing or play or write?
1: It just goes
0: like
1: away.
0: It goes away with his hair.
1: Just don't tell me that,
0: just
1: bro.
0: Just completely.
1: What if it falls out and then it all goes away? Oh, man.
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4: 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His song Broken In has a pretty cool meaning behind it. David grew up in a house where his parents never fought, so when he began dating, he didn't realize fighting is a necessary part of a relationship. Our Spotlight Artist of the Week is from David Nail. It's called Broken In on the Country Top 30.

0: David Neal. That's called Broken In. He's our Spotlight Artist of the Week this week. We are halfway through the countdown now. At number 15, we have Luke Combs. Here is Rethink Some Things.
1: I

0: Ella Langley and Morgan Wallen. That was your number 14 song, I Can't Love You Anymore.
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12: Today will be mainly sunny with a high of 21. Tonight we'll have clear skies getting down to a low 14. Tomorrow we can expect possible showers with a high of 17. And Monday, cloudy with a high of 22.
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4: 666.
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6: Oh, because of the double.
3: It's banned.
4: Yeah, you don't want that.
2: Amy, you're up.
6: People who travel to see the vibrant leaf colors of fall are called...
3: money wasters.
6: You know, this is the time of year where they come out.
3: Okay.
4: Oh.
6: Leaf peepers.
4: That's creepy.
3: That's weird. 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
4: I'm a peeper.
3: I'm a leaf peeper.
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4: 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When the leaves turn.
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Bailey Zimmerman, Chevy Silverado at number 13. Now a throwback to 2023, it's from Parmalee. Parmalee's bus driver's wife made the band some lemon pie. The guys had it for breakfast. They shared having pie for breakfast, and that's okay. Normalize pie for breakfast. Parmalee, Gonna Love You, a throwback here on the Country Top 30. You never

0: Lainey Wilson and John Mayer, that's Phone, Keys, Wallet, your number 12 song this week.
1: Kim is listening in Montana, and she used the hashtag Country Top 30 to request Jason Aldean and Kelly Clarkson. Here's Don't You Want to Stay.

0: Riley Green, Think As You Drunk, your number 11 song on the countdown this week. All right, John Morgan's here. You wrote Jason Aldean's Don't Tell On Me. How does it end up where he cuts that song instead of you cutting it for yourself?
1: We kind of were shooting for him in the room that day, which, you know, it doesn't always matter, but he put it on hold pretty quickly, so I'm like, all right, dog, it's you, you know?
0: Does part of you ever go, man, I sure would like to cut that for myself?
1: Yeah, the first one that happened to me on was Trouble with a Heartbreak, because I remember that was like the first fully produced demo I heard of me and my voice and like the band, and I was like, damn, that sounds pretty good. You know? But in hindsight, I'm glad I let it go, because he crushes that one. But yeah, it's been a lot of fun, man.
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6: 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Welcome back to the countdown. It's almost time for the top 10.
7: We got a request from Fran listening in Massachusetts. She wants to hear a thought you should know from Morgan Wallen. What's good?

0: say so. Dan and Shay Say So, your number 9 song on the countdown this week. We have John Morgan here with us in studio.
1: Would you play one of the number ones that you wrote for Al Dean? Would you play Don't Tell On Me?
2: I'd love to, man. We haven't done this yet, so it's going to be fun.
1: All right, John Morgan is here. This is the number 1 for Jason Al Dean. Here he is.
3: 1, 2, 1, 2, 3.

0: Hey, all right. I mean, we didn't know when to clap. That was good. Aaron Acoustic
1: like
0: that.
1: We didn't know when to end it.
0: Yeah, great job.
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0: Hey, everybody. Let's talk about Luke Bryan. He gave a cool rendition of the Cheers theme song, you know, where everybody knows your name last week. Now, you can see that on social media. He's also here right now at number 8. It's Luke Bryan, Country and She Knows It, on the Country Top 30.

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1: Lori is listening in Wichita Falls, Texas, and she wants to hear Jelly Roll's Need a Favor. 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

0: That was Lauren Alanna and Chase Matthew at number 7 with All My Exes here on the Country Top 30.
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5: 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All you got to do is fill out the form online, take a photo, of course, with us, one of the staff members, either me, Nathan, or Callie, and you are in to win $5,000 right here at Balls Falls in Vineland. 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So come on down. We're here from 1 to 3 p.m. at Balls Falls in Vineland for Mission 10,000.
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8: Today will be mainly sunny with a high of 21. Tonight we'll have clear skies getting down to a low 14. Tomorrow we can expect possible showers with a high of 17. And Monday, cloudy with a high of 22.
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0: Thank you guys for listening. Corey Kent is headed out on his Heartland Rock and Roll tour this January. He almost made the countdown this week. We expect it to. Corey Kent. His song is called Empty Words. You're almost made it here on the Country Top 30.

That was Corey Kent, Empty Words, your Almost Made It Song of the Week. We are now at number 6. It's from Luke Combs. His Vegas Bar Category 10 is going to open this Thursday. Here you go. Be By You, your number 6 song on the Country Top 30.

0: Luke Combs at number 6 with Be By You. Now let's play What Year Was It?
1: What year was it?
0: All these things happened the same year. What year was it? Angry Birds came out and everybody played it on their phones. Lost aired its series finale. And Facebook hit 500 million users. Can you name the year it all happened? Facebook, 500 million. Lost, series finale, Angry Birds, you probably downloaded it and played it. What year was it? The year was 2010. From that year, here's Jason Aldean, My Kind of Party.
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1: Now we got another request coming in from Rome, Georgia. Nathan would like to hear Tyler Hubbard, Dancing in the Country. Amen.

0: Ella Langley, Loving Life Again, your number four song on the countdown this week.
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0: Carrie Underwood, last name by request. We are hanging out with John Morgan today. Congratulations. Your song, Kid Myself, it's about to go number one. Is this a song that you heard and thought, this is the one?
1: It was, and it's funny, too, because, you know, not to sound Al Dean, but he's, you know, he's a cool label head, and so he, when he heard that demo, he told me, he's like, dude, you're cutting that, and that's going to be your next single, and I was like, okay, but you know what, it was one of those songs where I didn't disagree with him, you know, we felt it right out of the gate when we wrote it, wrote it with Tyler Hubbard, and, it was our first time writing, but I just remember finishing the demo that day and just being like, there's something special here.
2: So it was one of those rare ones where you felt it early.
1: Yeah.
2: Someone else felt it as well. And so you guys just kind of bird-dogged it the whole time?
1: Yeah, and Al Dean just confirmed it. He was like, you know, that's it. And so that was when I was like, okay, let's roll with that. And I just love the song, too. There's a lot of personal stuff in there that Tyler... It's funny, it was just such a generic title on my phone when I had it originally. And it's been on my phone for a while. But when we got in the room, you know, first time meeting Tyler, but he was like, man, tell me about this relationship, you know? I was like, you know, he started pulling stuff out of me in the best way of just like, you know, being able to touch on, you know, the actual story without getting into the details, you know what I mean? I think that's what keeps the song relatable to everybody. You can kind of insert yourself into the storyline, so it's cool.
0: This week, it's at number three. John, thanks for hanging out. Now, John Morgan, Kid Myself on the Country Top 30. We

Darius Rucker, Wagon Wheel, by request. Now we're at the number two song. It's from Morgan Wallen. Here's Been By Now on the Country Top 30. No need.

0: That's Morgan Wallen. Been By Now, your number two song. Now let's get to Tell Me Something Good.
1: It's time for the good news.
2: With Bobby.
3: Tell me something good.
0: Massive smoke and then massive fire. It was a 5-alarm fire. I think that's the highest, right?
4: Yeah, that's the highest.
0: Man, I watch this guy on TikTok. He does like parodies of dating a firefighter. Have you guys ever seen these?
4: No.
5: Nope.
0: And he goes, oh, I can't believe you're here with me. You're dating the firefighter. Yeah, it's hard for me because everybody wants my autographs and pictures. And obviously, I think he's a firefighter, but he's making fun of other firefighters, like always bragging about how they're firefighters. Like, don't let my ink get in the way. It's just me showing how strong I am. Yeah, I'm just here with the axe anytime anybody needs anything. Yeah, I'm tough to love. It's just a firefighter always on call. It's so funny. And I don't know why I'm the firefighter algorithm.
4: That's weird. Mm-hmm.
0: But it's so funny. So, but big shout out to firefighters because they jumped in. A bunch of people that just live near also jumped in. This guy named Ron was driving past the fire. He heard somebody screaming for help. Ron is not a firefighter. Despite the flames, this is the early stage of it, and some debris falling, he ran up and then in and grabbed an older guy and got him outside. He also was burned.
4: Dang.
0: The Ron, not the older guy, the guy that was saving. And so he was taken to the hospital. The guy that he saved was taken to the hospital. They're fine. Firefighters got there. No lives were lost. No firefighters were injured. But it was a 5-alarm, and like 5 families are displaced.
6: Come on.
0: Because it just kept burning. But had Ron not been there to help that dude, and then the firefighters not get there so quick, obviously, people in these 4 buildings that were right beside each other, it would have been a lot worse. But those firefighter videos, guys, they're
6: so
0: funny.
6: I know. I'm like, I got to see these.
0: He's like, waitress comes up to the table. He's like, yeah, I don't really want to say, but I'm a firefighter, and do you guys have first responder discount?
6: Wait, what is this accent?
0: That's what he does. That's what he does. That's how he talks.
6: Okay.
0: He's being funny, and he's using a slight filter on his face. I don't know. It's how, you got to be there, you know?
6: Yeah.
0: That's from WHDH. Thankfully, firefighters exist, and Ron Pearson exists. That's what it's all about.
1: That was Tell Me Something Good.
0: Our number one song is coming up next.
1: Country.
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0: Hey, welcome back. If you miss Kenny Chesney or any of the performances at the iHeartRadio Music Festival, you can still stream it right now, including Lainey Wilson's tribute to Dolly, Stella Lefty's performance in Boston, and of course Kenny Chesney's entire set. Watch it on Disney Plus and Hulu. For the second week in a row, Kenny Chesney has your number one song. Here is Carry On the Country Top 30.

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Two weekends. It's Keith, and thank you very much for joining us on this Thanksgiving long weekend and spending a part of it with us. And you can do that no matter where you are, in the car, obviously on your radio, or if you're just hanging out around the house, you can always stream us with the iHeartRadio app. And since it's a 90s throwback long weekend, we got a little something from Alan Jackson's third record coming up right after Shabuzi, Cowgirl, New Country Weekends. Girl,

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0: Oh, man, I love that song. By the way, that song Alan wrote with Randy Travis back when they were touring together about 5 years ago. Coming up, more hits and more surprises from Alan Jackson on the Summer Country Concert Series.
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2: 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There is so many vendors, hundreds of vendors, so much food. 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It smells gorgeous and amazing. 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
12: Today will be mainly sunny with a high of 21. Tonight we'll have clear skies getting down to a low 14. Tomorrow we can expect possible showers with a high of 17. And Monday cloudy with a high of 22.

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It's Keith, and the Great Canadian Getaway continues even on your Thanksgiving long weekend. If you want to win tickets to see the Sens take on the Leafs in Toronto March 27th with a one-night stay at the Royal York and $500, very simple to do. 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They're on Highway 20 East, Unit 2B in Fawn Hill. 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Luke Bryan, Luke Combs, Finders Keepers, New Country Weekends.

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It's Keith and Dean Brody going to be going on tour, well, I guess starting at the end of the month on a Hometown Heroes tour, but it's not going to be coming to Ontario until, like, late November, with shows in Thunder Bay, North Bay, Windsor, Peterborough, Owen Sound, London. 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We'll get some music from Dean after John Morgan. 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
1: 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And of course, historical stuff as well. Music. 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

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It's Keith. Love when artists do a little, like, kind of one-off show when they're going to be doing something special for the fans. One night only thing. Megan Maroney is going to be doing that for two nights, actually. The Mohegan Sun Arena, December 5th and 6th. She's going to be doing on December 5th, playing her entire Lucky Night album, and then on the 6th she's going to be doing an MIOK night. So that's just so freaking cool. Wish she would have added a third date so she could do her Cloud 9 album night, but hey, beggars can't be choosers. Megan Maroney, New Country Weekends.

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0: 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It's Keith. Lainey Wilson just released a brand new song and video to go along with it. It's called Kinda Love It and all about ignoring the warning signs and falling for somebody who, you know, might be putting up a couple flags here and there. You can check it out everywhere now. 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

Keith it with you. It's a 90s throwback long weekend, so we're going to be taking it back to the greatest decade all weekend. And we'll actually do that coming up after Zach Top. We'll get to a song from an artist that came back out in 1995. It was his 9th overall single, his 3rd to go to number 1, and a song that Nashville Predators fans might have a good grasp on. We'll do it after Zach Top. South of Sanity. New Country Weekends. Playing.

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9: Today will be mainly sunny with a high of 21. Tonight we'll have clear skies getting down to a low 14. Tomorrow we can expect possible showers with a high of 17. And Monday cloudy with a high of 22.

Country Weekends. It's Keith, and of all the things Ella Langley's managed to do this year, including score the number one longest reigning song in the Billboard Hot 100, she also managed to cross another big item off her bucket list. She played Red Rocks the other day, and I had literally no idea that when you play there, they actually give you like a piece of the rocks with like a date you played there. Cool stuff. It's Ella Langley, New Country Weekends.

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Country Weekends. It's Keith and you know when you have a conspiracy theory that you think is true, actually confirmed? Well, I am on like cloud nine right now because I knew whenever they announced Morgan Wallen was going to have a brand new song in Grand Theft Auto 6 that there was something else going on there too. It turns out he's actually going to be one of the hosts of the country radio station in Grand Theft Auto 6, along with Lana Del Rey. They're going to be spinning some outlaw country tunes as MW and Delta Dawn. Now I just got to wait for the game to come, which is killing me. I need to play that. It's been by now. Morgan Wallen, New Country Weekends.

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Niagara's new country, 89.1. It's Keith and the Vandals have been back at it again. Maybe you were affected by the Cogeco outage, but I guess somebody has been snipping some wires, disrupting internet, TV, and other services across a big part of Niagara. So, if you want more info, we've got it for you. 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It's Hudson Westbrook. House again. 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

0: If you're a service worker, you may already know, but apparently Canadians tipping way less than they did even 2 years ago. New report out saying that, 67% of hospitality workers say that they're receiving less tips than they were back in 2024. Maybe if they didn't ask you to tip for, like, freaking everything, I'd be more inclined to, but hey, it's the world we live in. Cody Johnson, horseback, New Country Weekends.
1: He's a ranch hand in a pinch, man. 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

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It's Keith. Thank you very much for listening. 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We'll find out who that is and what song we're going to be playing right after Jelly Roll. 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
10: Tonight we'll have clear skies getting down to a low 14. Tomorrow we can expect possible showers with a high of 17. And Monday cloudy with a high of 22.

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1: New Country Weekends, it's Keith and Kenny Chesney having a pretty good album release cycle for Silver Sands Marina. It's very, very good, as a matter of fact. Debuted at number one on the top album sales chart, number three on the top country album charts, and overall the Billboard 200, number seven. That's nothing to shake a stick at. It's also, and this is just crazy to me, that this is Kenny Chesney's 13th time having the top selling album of the week in his history, dating back to like 1991. The only two people that actually have more number ones on there are Taylor Swift and Jay-Z. Nothing to shake a stick at. We get to music from Kenny right after John Party boots off New Country Weekends.

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Catch Your Weekends. It's Keith, and I'm not one for spreading rumors, but there's a lot of them going around about Tucker Wetmore and Ella Langley. Maybe country music's hottest couple, if one of them would confirm whether or not they're dating. And actually, I don't know if you see the video, but at a recent Q&A, a fan asked Tucker whether or not they were dating before they'd even finished. He started singing Lee Bryce's Rumor. Like, there's a rumor going round. And then immediately went, next question. So, take that for what it's worth. Here's Tucker. Who told you that? New Country Weekends.

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Niagara's New Country 89.1. It's Keith. Thank you very much for making us a part of your Thanksgiving long weekend. We're going to be spinning more great 90s throwbacks for you. But whatever you're doing this weekend, make sure that you're doing it safely. No drinking and driving or any of that funny business, because you know the OPP is going to be out doing what they do best, which is making sure that everybody is playing by the rules. So, you know, put your seatbelts on, make sure all your lights are in order, and yeah, no drinking and driving, or smoking and driving if that's your thing. Don't need any Willie Nelsons out there. This is Riley Green, Worst Way. 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

0: Brace yourselves, Niagara, because the new country, 89.1, Build It Again Ron Community Cruiser, is coming to crash your perfectly planned day. That's right, we'll be popping up at festivals and events all over town, like that one cousin who never RSVPs but always shows up anyway. 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

Country Weekends. It's Keith. Thank you very much for hanging out with us on your Thanksgiving long weekend. More 90s throwbacks coming up. We've also got some non-90s stuff to get to, including music from a guy who is now confirmed to be hosting one of the radio stations in Grand Theft Auto 6. We'll hear from him right after Shaboozy, Cowgirl, New Country Weekends.

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It's Keith and I don't know how I've never heard about this before, but have you heard about Saskatchewan style pizza or Regina style pizza? It is, it just popped up in my TikTok, but it's got like pizza crust, obviously. It has deli meats, like an inch of smoked meat and veggies with a layer of cheese, and it's cut into like a 4x4 square. It looks insane. Like, there's no way all that stuff gets cooked through. I don't know. We make fun of Americans for having some wild stuff, but that's crazy. Saskatchewan. Kiko Wetzel, Ella Langley, Jaded, New Country Weekends.

0: a tear, or a bar stool. 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
7: Tonight we'll have clear skies getting down to a low 14. Tomorrow we can expect possible showers with a high of 17. And Monday cloudy with a high of 22.

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1: You catch your weekends. It's Keith. If you're looking for a road trip in 2027, you might want to consider heading out to Camrose, Alberta for the Big Valley Jamboree. If you haven't heard, they announced the headliners earlier this week. You're going to hear from, well, it'd be a pretty crazy good lineup. You got John Party, Alabama, Luke Bryan headlining things up. You might want to start saving now, though. Tickets, GA for the full weekend, $400. Plus whatever it costs to get out to Alberta. So start pinching those pennies. Here's Luke Bryan and Luke Combs, New Country Weekends.

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Niagara's New Country 89.1. It's Keith. Thank you very much for hanging out with us on your Thanksgiving long weekend. But whatever you're doing out there, make sure that you're popping in to check out our friends over at the Mortgage Center on Portage Road in Niagara Falls. 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

Action Weekends. It's Keith and we're doing the 90s throwback long weekend all weekend long. And coming up in just a couple of minutes, we're going to hear a band that got its name from a slang term for bison testicles. Yes, you heard that right. We'll get to them after Megan Maroney. Beautiful Things. New Country Weekends. I'm sure they are beautiful.

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clear skies, getting down to a low 14. Tomorrow, we can expect possible showers with a high of 17. And Monday, cloudy with a high of 22.

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1: For the second time in just over a week, it's the Niagara Ice Dogs and Barrie Colts right here on your home for Niagara Ice Dogs Hockey, Niagara's New Country 89.1. I'm Reese Dumaney. This time it's in St. Catharines. The Ice Dogs with a 2-1 victory at Saddlin Arena a couple Thursdays ago. Looking to do the same thing here tonight. But before we get to this one, got to look back at what happened Thursday. And it was, well, the same score as the contest in Barrie. The Ice Dogs defeating the Ottawa 67s 2-1 in overtime. And much like the game in Barrie, it was a last-minute goal in the extra frame for the Ice Dogs to win it. Ice Dogs scored first. That came back in period number one. It was Stepan Stayskal at 14:04 from Jared Langdon. And then we wouldn't see another goal until the 7:01 mark of the third period. Spencer Bowes from Brock Chitteroni and Cohen Eshkagigan on the power play would tie the game. And really, Ottawa dominated most of the later part of the third period. But Vladislav Yermolenko, as he does on so many occasions, stopped everything pretty much down the stretch. And the Ice Dogs into overtime at the 4:10 mark. Jared Langdon would follow up on the Shinowski rush and beat Jaden Nelson for the game winner. Ice Dogs 2, 67s 1. Ottawa would outshoot Niagara 45-21. But let's get to tonight, which means it's time to hear from the coach. Jake Grimes spoke with me pregame. Here's what he had to say.
2: Jake, I first want to start with 16-year-old Max Lepan. You know, most times a 16-year-old coming in, it might be a struggle off the hop, but he's playing some pretty big minutes. What have you seen from him to start the year?
3: Well, he's skilled, he's intelligent, and he has good composure, and he's picking up the game well, and he's, you know, he's adapted to, he's going to get faster and faster and faster as he gets into his career, but he's adapted to the speed fairly well. Also, he's been able to play with a solid veteran defenseman, and he's doing a great job.
2: Barrie Colts are your opponent for the second time in just over a week. Obviously, there's nothing to hide. There's a ton of video out there, but what's the challenge again tonight against them?
3: Yeah, it's awesome. It's awesome to be able to play the same team twice now, because then our video that we show our players has our players in it as well. You know, you can add a little bit of that, plus some of their new games as well. Barrie is a tenacious group. They play at a high pace. They're physical. They're not easy to play against at all, so they're doing a good job over there with that group.
2: Are there major tweaks, or is it just small things here and there in this situation?
3: We've been working on our own game plan. Obviously, we're going to review things like their face-off wins and their special teams very closely and all their systems. But the big thing is how do we tweak what we do against certain little things here and there along the way. In a lot of cases, there's not a whole lot of tweaks for us. It's how well we play our game against them, and we go from there.
2: Jack Gatecliffe is going to have his banner unveiled today inside the Meridian Center. How important is it for you and the staff to preach the history of this organization to all of the guys so that they know

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3: In addition to the rafters here at the Meridian Center, Jack Gatecliff's banner has been unveiled. The visitor's end of the Meridian Center to complete the alumni series of hockey greats here in St. Catharines. We'll go on about that all night long. We got to get to starting lineups here. We will start with the scratches first before the starters. First for the Barrie Colts, no Philip Chargorowski, Rocco Olek, Elias Matusik, Aiden Mowry, Jonah McCormick, or Lexi Kurt. For the Ice Dogs, Lewandowski, Nash, Kramer, Spencer, and Reed will be the scratches. Your starters first for the Colts. Eamon Edgar will center a line with Michael Tang on the right, Carter Lowe on the left. On defense, it'll be Justin Hanser and Lucas Matheson, with Matvei Nikonovich getting the start. It was Hagen Bach that the Ice Dogs saw in Barrie. Nikonovich a switch for them in this one. Starters for the Ice Dogs, Ryerson Edgar will center the line with Gallagher on the left and Smith on the right. Blake Barnes and Max LePan will start on the blue line. And Connor Hafner makes his home debut for the Ice Dogs. Puck drop is next at the Meridian Center here on Niagara's New Country, 89.1.
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3: Game 2 of 3 on the homestand is just moments away. Inside the Meridian Center, I'm Reese Dumaney here on Niagara's New Country 89.1. Your 4-3 Niagara Ice Dogs hosting the 1-5-1 Barrie Colts. Closer look at the starting goaltenders. Nikonovich for the Barrie Colts will play in his third game of the season. He is 1-1 with a 3.54 goals against average and a save percentage of .925. For your Niagara Ice Dogs, Connor Hafner in his third game of the year. He's also 1-1, a 3.55 goals against average and a .907 save percentage. He picked up his first career OHL victory across the border in Flint a few Saturdays ago. Your referees tonight, Colton Peak and the director of fun himself from the Welland Jackfish, Ryan Harrison. Nick Arcan and Zach Gagne will work the lines. Ice Dogs in their home whites moving right to left. The Barrie Colts in their road blues moving left to right. We are ready for hockey here on a Saturday in St. Catharines. And off the face-off, the Ice Dogs will win it all the way back into their own zone. Hafner will send it to LePan. He got it away from a forechecking Barrie Colt. Lane Gallagher had a little bit of trouble with it in his feet. Carter Lowe will bring it back the other way, dump it deep into the Ice Dogs zone. Lowe will try to get away from LePan. Those are a couple of big bodies in the far corner. Edgar will race after it, but Barnes beat him to the puck. Matheson had a touch on it, but Ryerson Edgar comes back the other way.

0: Edgar was offside, so he can't chase after the puck in the Colts zone, so they've got a bit of breathing room to exit. Colts getting their first change of the night. Ice Dogs trying to do the same. It's Lombardi in the far corner. He'll send it around the Ice Dogs net. Passmore moves in. He'll shield the puck from Del Elche. Passmore gets bumped along the glass. Colts still with possession, at least momentarily. Now they'll get it back as Passmore will send it down low, out of the reach of Lombardi. Here's Barnes. He will send it back to Del Elche, and he'll calmly move it on the far side to Joey Banas. Banas in game number two with the Ice Dogs after the trade from the Bulldogs. Brantford very active in the trade market this week. There's a centering pass, and Tishurna couldn't pick up that puck, or else he would have had a clear shot on goal. Back into the neutral zone, McFadden over the Colts line. He'll drop it for Langdon. Langdon from the left circle, he got checked from behind. You could see him start to go into the motion of dragging it towards the body and firing it, but just a quick stick lift from behind interrupted that. Sent back into the Ice Dog zone. Langdon got a piece of it. McFadden tried to whack at it. That's Testa. He put it right on the stick of Colosimo. Colosimo got it away from Filiomeni. Here's Schneid. It's pinned against the wall by Shinowski. Freed up. Colts have it. It'll get dumped down into the Ice Dog zone. Colosimo's tied up with his man in behind his own net. He finally gets himself free. Colosimo still fighting for it. There for the Colts was Schneid, but it's taken away by Niagara. And here's Galianov up the left side. Ivan Galianov tries to get around one. That's your cue. Galianov did get to the puck down low, freed up to Barnes. He tried to send it across. That got blocked, and the Colts, if they hurry, have numbers. Here's Filiomeni on the right side. Sent it across and just out of the reach of Govro. That's off of Barnes, deep in the Ice Dog zone. Colts are currently changing, so the Ice Dogs have a ton of time to really drop what they want. Matheson quickly on the attack, tried to get it from Hull, but couldn't. Merrill up ahead. Mullen sent it to the middle. Pucks up for grabs in the Colts end. Here's LePan. He sends it across. This is Mullins from the right side, and that is into the midsection of Matvei Nikanovich. And play is halted. Almost 3 minutes into the first period. No score between the Colts and Ice Dogs here on Niagara's New Country 89.1. A very busy Saturday in the Ontario Hockey League, as it should be. Just a three-game Thursday that the Ice Dogs were a part of. A busy Friday, and Ice Dogs back at it here tonight for the final game of the fourth week of the regular season. Munnings off the faceoff. Will dump it in. Mullins on the near boards, couldn't get a touch on it. There's a point shot by Shinowski that's kicked out by Nikanovich. In behind Hanser. He went up the left side. Couldn't connect with anyone. However, Desiderio is going to win the race to the puck, and icing is waved off. He took it away from Shinowski. Far side. Hanser. There's a shot. That never got to Hafner. Follow-up try. That gets blocked. And calmly, Merrill will play it to Mullins. He'll find Stayskal. Stepan Stayskal got checked as he got to the half wall just inside the Colts zone. In the middle, Stayskal again, a touch of the puck. Lowe took it from him and dumped it into the Ice Dog zone. Blake Munnings goes around the boards. This is Smith. He threw it to the middle, but nobody was home in white. So here comes Passmore. And over the line, Edgar towards the net. Hafner did get a touch on it, and then Lowe followed up in the slot, but he fanned on the shot. Colosimo up against Lowe in the corner. That's a heck of a battle. Tang with a giveaway. Smith with a poke of the puck. Tried to find Edgar. Couldn't. And now the Colts try to come back in on the attack. However, one skater did not clear the zone. So it's offside against Barry. 4:07 into the first period. Still no score. Listen to the Bobby Bones Country Top 30, Saturdays at 10 a.m. and Sundays at 8 a.m. right here on Niagara's New Country 89.1 as we get playback underway. It's face-off win for the Ice Dogs. Played ahead by Barnes. Edgar got a piece of it. He's into the Colts zone, but Smith got tied up with Ben Lombardi, which means with the fresh ice, he slid into the Colts zone, and that put him offside, so play stopped one more time. Barry Colts begin a four-game road trip with this game tonight. Very similar itinerary to the Ottawa 67s, who were here on Thursday. Ottawa in Erie tonight. Barrie will be in Erie tomorrow for a 4 o'clock start. And then the Colts will play Brantford and Peterborough to finish up their four-game road trip. Here's a puck into the Ice Dogs zone. That'll be icing against the Colts just a few seconds after the faceoff. 4.5 minutes in. And the pace has slowed down a little bit with a number of whistles in a small amount of time. Ice Dogs will play the Sioux Greyhounds Thursday to finish up this three-game homestand before heading on the road to Kitchener and North Bay next weekend. It'll be Langdon leaning in for the faceoff. The overtime hero on Thursday. Two-point effort for number 61 in white. He assisted on the game's first goal by Stepan Staskal and then scored the overtime winner. 4-10 into the extra frame. Banas got it to Munnings at the point. There's a shot. It got deflected up over top, and then Langdon drove the crease, and they're going to wave the goal off. It was banked in off the back of Nikanovich, but the referee immediately waved off the goal. I think they're going to say Langdon went too hard into the goaltender, and they're going to call interference. That was Colton Peak down low making the call. And to be quite honest with you, I would have to agree with his decision. Langdon did go hard into the net. Nikanovich was backed into the crease. Really just was off balance and didn't have a chance to get set up again. No argument from Jake Grimes or any of the Ice Dogs coaches, so we'll have a neutral zone face-off just outside the Barrie line. Langdon will win that face-off.
1: Goaltender contact.
0: There it is from Rod Mahood. Schneid played it behind his own net. Crowd doesn't like it here inside the Meridian Center. Passmore knocked it down and dumped it in. Schneid, first one there, deep in the Ice Dog zone. Him and Shinowski avoid the referee. Munnings will backhand one around the net. Banas on the far side got a piece of it, but knocking it down was Hanser from the circle. Testa looking for it. It's poked to the near boards and knocked in deeper by Filiomeni. Puck centered for Schneid. He couldn't get full possession, and then it's knocked right in front of Hafner all the way to the far boards. Colts quickly back on the attack. Schneid with Testa in the O zone. The rest of their teammates are changing, so that'll give Banas some space. Banas, left side, into the Colts zone. Tried to center the puck. That got blocked as the Ice Dogs began a change of their own. Desiderio over center into Ice Dog territory. Desiderio got around Colosimo. In behind the Ice Dogs net for Del Elche. He'll play it up to Hage. Hage with a nice little touch pass to Galianov, and he'll work his way over center. Dumped into the Colts zone. Nikanovich out to play it. Has to get it away from two Ice Dogs, and he did so and gets back in his crease successfully. Hull pinned against the wall by Yurkiu. Galianov comes out with the puck. Ivan Galianov works his way up top. Looks to shoot and does. Nikanovich the save. Rebound is collected by Jirachenkov. And he'll dump it down. Colosimo over to Del Elche. He'll wait and play it ahead to Hage. Just a deflection in as Hage will go off on a change. Finn Merrill, the lone man in the offensive zone, trying to keep possession before reinforcements show up. Chase Hull tried to send it to the net. That got blocked by Passmore. And it's chipped out to center and into the Ice Dog zone. Lowe trying to get a step. He does. Good save by Hafner. And then the rebound's poked wide. Oh, Carter Lowe, a big body that can fly. And he showed off the wheels there. Quality chance on net for him. But Connor Hafner is there to make the stop. At the Colts line, Staskal poked at it. Couldn't get it deep. Here comes Eamon Edgar. Colts are just offside as they try to enter the Ice Dogs end 2-on-2. Some pushing and shoving afterwards. Nothing's going to lead to any penalties after this whistle. First break of the game, no score. Colts and Ice Dogs here on Niagara's New Country, 89.1.
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0: Back inside the Meridian Center, Ice Dogs and Colts are scoreless in the first period. There is currently 25 minutes on the score clock above center ice. No, that's not right. So they got to fix that. There we go. 12:51, the correct time. That's how much is left in the first period. Look at the shot clock. Three shots aside. As the Ice Dogs will win another faceoff. This one in the neutral zone just outside their own line. Janowski up the left side. Gallagher with a piece of it in the Colts territory. Hanser worked back and then pushed it ahead to Mogul. Here's to Scherna. Goes to the front. Almost got the pass back from Lombardi, but they couldn't connect. Mogul still with the puck. Sharp angle trial get blocked, and it went up into the air. Hafner smartly reaches out to grab it. And play is halted. Just speaking in the break there with our producer DJ back at the studio, there is Wellen Jackfish thrown all over this game right now. Myself, DJ, Ryan Harrison on the ice, Rod Mahood, the public address announcer, Brent Colombe, the video judge tonight. We're everywhere. Can't get rid of us. Just a few weeks removed after championship number 3 in Wellen Jackfish history. The faceoff win for the Colts in the offensive zone. Point shot will get stopped by Hafner, and he does not allow a rebound with Carter Lowe right in front. A clean win for the Colts. Matheson had all the time in the world to load up a wrister, and he tried to go glove side on Hafner. But the young Ice Dogs netminder smartly hanging on to the puck. Like I said, Carter Lowe was right in front, looking to pot one home. Lowe tied for the team lead in goals with 2. Tishurna also has a pair, and so does Michael Tang. Del Elche had trouble with a bouncing puck in the circle. Got some help from Jared Langdon. He turned it over, though, as Testa quickly turned and fired. That missed the net. At the far line, Testa was there, too, and now he's got the puck in the middle. Just a weak backhander that slid towards Hafner, and he'll once again cover up with Filiomeni, this time going to the net. Del Elche watching him, though, making sure that no funny business goes on. Almost 8 minutes into the first, still no score. Ice Dogs and Colts here on Niagara's New Country 89.1. It'll be Blake Barnes, Max LePan to come out for the Ice Dogs. Joining them, Ivan Galianov, Chase Hull, and Alexander Hage. It's a face-off win for Galianov, played in behind by Barnes to LePan. Up the right side, Hage tried to move it to the middle. Pass got intercepted. Galianov now made the play. Barnes will fire it in from the red line. Nikanovic couldn't stop it. Ice Dogs keep it alive in the O-zone. Here's Hull turning, and Nikanovic into the butterfly makes the stop. Oh, the Colts had a really good chance to get that puck out. Much like how the Ice Dogs scored their first goal on Thursday. 67 just couldn't clear the zone. Puck was bouncing. I would say it was a little bit more calm in this situation. Colts couldn't find it clear, and then Hull had quite a bit of space to let one go. But Matvei Nikanovic well out on top of the blue paint to make the stop. Nothing will change for the Ice Dogs in terms of personnel. It'll be chipped off the boards. This is Barnes. Barnes moves it to Hage. Hage back to Barnes in his own zone. He got it away from Chirochenkov. LePan took a hit, made the play to Hull. Hull dumped it in and gave it to McNally. Clearing attempt blocked by Galianov. He'll backhand one deep. McNally's there. He'll send it around to Passmore. Desiderio off the wall. Back into the Ice Dogs zone. And then sending a backhander back to the red line was Max LePan. And he'll get it off the dump in by the Colts. Blake Barnes picks up the puck on the left wall. Fanned on the backhander. Luckily enough, Galianov was right there. LePan comes to Barnes. Puck finally escapes the Ice Dogs' end. Hull with a touch on it. And the Ice Dogs will change. Nikanovic left it for his defense. Moved up the right side to Mogul. Mogul dumps it in, as that was his only option. Hafner out to stop it. He'll give it to Munnings. Munnings off the side of the cage. Shinowski had to race for it as Munnings had lost an edge. Here's to Scherna now moving from the wall to the circle. There's a backhander. And Hafner the save. Rebound to the near side. To Scherna and Mogul there again fighting for the puck. Lombardi sent it down low. Here's Mogul. He took a hit from Merrill. To Scherna now. Got it to the line. Ruggeri, save made. Rebound, Hafner got that too, as moving in was Ryan Yerkew off the rebound, but Hafner with a couple of saves keeps it scoreless. We've hit the 10-minute mark in the first period. Colts and Ice Dogs still waiting for their first goal as icing is charged against Niagara. Good shift there for the Colts, but Connor Hafner standing tall in the Ice Dogs net has stopped all 8 shots to this point. It'll be Finn Merrill to lean in, aim an Edgar for the Colts. Who's going to get the puck off the draw? It'll be Barry. Carter Lowe sent it to Tang. His one-timer was blocked. Stays call. We'll get it up to Mullins. He escaped the zone. Went right to Hanser. Ice Dogs get one fresh body on. Edgar through the middle. In Ice Dog territory. The Edgars come together on the left wall. Here's Carter Lowe in the corner. He throws it to the front, and Shinowski did a nice job tying up his man in front. Now here comes Ryerson Edgar all alone. Edgar, skate to stick. Nice backhander to Gallagher. He scores! Oh, baby, what a pass from Ryerson Edgar! A backhand sauce to the middle right on the tape of Lane Gallagher. And he'll beat Nikanovic to give the Ice Dogs a 1-0 lead. 10:37 into the opening frame. Oh, man, that wasn't even fair. Edgar was all alone in the offensive zone. His teammates were changing. Got it away from one. Like I said, he had to kick it back to his stick. And then he made a beautiful backhand pass to the middle. And Gallagher finds the back of the net, glove side. And the Ice Dogs are on the board first. Del Elche will move in from the blue line. Puck will squirt out in a neutral ice. Del Elche, first one back. We have a penalty upcoming. It's going to be against the Barrie Colts. So here's Lane Gallagher on the attack. He drops it for Edgar. Edgar forced to the corner. Lost possession, but luckily Gallagher was there, and then his pass to the middle was intercepted by Testa. Whistle called. Ice Dogs to the power play. It'll be Anthony Filiomeni, the guilty party, as he gets called for a slash. So the Ice Dogs power play currently sitting at 13.3%. That is 19th in the Ontario Hockey League. The penalty kill for the Barrie Colts, 82.9%. That is good for 6th in the OHL. Ice Dogs were 0-for-1 on the man advantage in that game against the 67s. Barrie Colts killing off 2 out of 3 minor penalties they took in their loss to Kingston on Thursday. Lane Gallagher will win that draw up against Schneid. Here's Barnes at the point. Barnes still with it. Sends it to the half wall to Gallagher. Here's Barnes. Back to Gallagher. He'll go all the way across. Quick shot by Hall will miss the net wide. Gallagher from the corner. Hanser backhanded it past him, but it went right to Merrill, who lost an edge. And the Colts will clear as Carter Lowe sends a backhander down into Ice Dog territory. Ice Dogs 1, Colts nothing here on Niagara's New Country 89.1. 8 1/4 to go in the first period and 1:22 to go in the Filiomeni minor. Ice Dogs back on the attack in the offensive zone. Langdon sends it across to Barnes. Barnes just out of the reach of Langdon, but right along the wall was Gallagher. Langdon again, back to Lane Gallagher. Tried to throw it across and did. Hull. Chase Hull back to the line. Here's Barnes. Comes to Gallagher. Gallagher, top of the left circle, had some trouble with the puck. Ice causing problems here midway through the first. Langdon to Hull, who had to block it with his body because he essentially got it as a shot, not a pass. As Tishurna trying to kill as much time as possible. Dylan Tishurna has been pretty lethal shorthanded. He's got himself one goal and a number of opportunities so far throughout the season, speaking with a few Barrie Colts representatives beforehand. Smith comes near side. Here's Banas firing. Nikanovich the save. And the rebound is cleared. 25 seconds to go in the Philly Omeni Minor. 1-0 Ice Dogs on the goal from Gallagher. Edgar with a backhand pass to McFadden in his own zone. Will McFadden will drop it for Edgar. Edgar over center to the far side for Smith. Smith will send it around the boards, but nobody in white was there, so the Colts will clear, and that will do it for the power play. Ice Dogs going to be 0-for-1 on the man advantage as the Colts have a successful kill. Banas off the wall. Sends it to Edgar just inside the line, but the Ice Dogs had entered illegally. Would have been offside. Chinowski sends it up to Banas. He couldn't get it. Matheson will give it to Eamon Edgar. Edgar turned away from Wraith Smith, and now he works his way over center. Eamon Edgar into the Ice Dog zone. Still had the puck as he got to the hash marks, but it was poked away. Back to Matheson. He'll let it go, and Hafner pins it against his chest. And a face-off upcoming in the Ice Dog zone after some pushing and shoving. They don't expect any penalties to be called. If there are, then, well, I guess nothing surprises me anymore nowadays. 6:18 to go in the first period. Ice Dogs 1, Colts nothing. Lane Gallagher's third of the year from Edgar and Stay's call. It'll go as Stepan Stayskal's first career OHL assist. He's already got himself a couple of goals, including the first one on Thursday. To the glove side of Hafner. Colts win the draw, but the pass back to Matheson was well out of his reach, so he's got to retreat back to his own zone. McNally sets a pick to give Matheson some space. Matheson sends it across to Testa. Tried to go back to Matheson in the middle, but they couldn't connect, and Hafner puts the glove on top of it, and we'll get another faceoff in Ice Dog territory. Shots on goal, 9 for the Colts, 6 for the Ice Dogs. But Niagara with a 1-0 lead. 6 minutes, 3 seconds to go in the first. This faceoff will be to the blocking side of Connor Hafner. And Hafner making his first start here at home. Split the Michigan trip with a loss in Saginaw and a heck of a performance in Flint to pick up that victory. I should say he was really good in Saginaw. Just, there were a few of those goals that doesn't matter what your name is, you're not making a save on some of those chances that the Spirit had, but he followed that up the next night with one heck of a performance to pick up the win in Flint. And now he gets his first start here in St. Catharines. Galianov had trouble with it in his own zone as Testa was on the scene. Far side, it's Lapan and Schneid fighting for it. Stays call. Was able to avoid Testa, and then Testa cross-checks Stayskal without a helmet on. Okay, you're supposed to immediately go to the bench, but I guess you can give a guy a hack. Ruggieri will dump it into the far corner. He'll go off on a change. When you lose your bucket, you got to go immediately off, whether that's making a, you know, beeline for the bench from behind the net, from your knees. Like, you can't make a play on the puck or... I thought you can't make a play on a player. But Testa getting away with a hack there with no helmet on. 4:50 to go, first period. 1-0 Ice Dogs. From the line, this is Matheson. He tries to get away from Merrill. Got a shot towards the net, but it was just high. Rebound to the far boards. Mullins got tied up by Hanser, and then Lapan lays the body on Desiderio. Puck to the circle. Stays call. Sent it to Mullins. Pass was back to Stayskal, but he couldn't knock it down. Hafner in behind his own net, played it to Barnes. Barnes had trouble with it in the corner. A couple of Colts forecheckers there. Mullins off the glass and passed Passmore. That should be icing, and it will be against the Ice Dogs. But they get bailed out by the buzzer. 4:15 to go in the first period. 1-0 Ice Dogs here on Niagara's New Country, 89.1.
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0: 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I'm Reese Dumaney. Ice Dogs will control off the faceoff. Mullins will get to center. He lost the handle as he entered the Colts line. To Sherna back the other way. Poked away from him by Shinowski and dumped into the Ice Dog zone. Niagara will be able to get a change as that last faceoff was off an icing. Deflected into the Colts zone by Smith. Mogul will chase after it. He got dumped by Gallagher. Munnings towards the net, and that's into the trapper of the goaltender, Nikanovich. And he'll hang on. 3:41 to go, first period. 1-0 Ice Dogs. Coming up in the first intermission, Ice Dogs history lesson for you. On this day in 2013, as part of the final season at the Jack Gatecliff Arena, there were two very notable Ice Dog alums that had five-point nights. We'll give a shout-out to the Director of Communications for the OHL, Josh Sweetland, for this little tidbit. But it was in a very big victory for the Ice Dogs, so we'll take you back to that and go through all those numbers and who those two players were that had themselves five-point nights. As the Colts will chip this one out to center, Delelche will put the glove up and make the play for out number one. Knocked down by Gallagher. Here's Smith just over the Colts line to the middle, just behind Delelche. He'll have to retreat quickly as the Colts try to catch the Ice Dogs, and that will be a penalty against Wraith Smith. He took his man down, and I'm going to assume it'll be interference. As Lucas Matheson lost his edge when he collided with Wraith Smith. So the Ice Dogs to the penalty kill for the first time in the game. It is 13th best in the OHL at 73.9%. The power play for the Colts, just 0.3% better on the man advantage than the Ice Dogs. They are 18th at 13.6%. Colts on the power play on Thursday. They were 0-for-2. Ice Dogs surrendering one power play goal to the Ottawa 67s, but they killed off 2 out of 3, and one of those two was a five-minute major to Liam Spencer, who is currently serving game 1 of 2 for his suspension. Noah Reed serving game 2 of 2. He'll be back on Thursday against the Sioux Greyhounds. We've got a little bit of a delay here at the Colts bench. Somebody getting some equipment fixed or adjusted. That's Matheson, the man that was taken down. Surprised the referees just don't say, hey, get somebody else on. Yeah, they're going to. It looks like Passmore. So the Colts were sending Schneiden to take the faceoff. Because they took too long, he gets kicked out. Lowe will win it. Here's Passmore at the line, watched by Gallagher. Gives it to Edgar, back to Passmore at the line. Here's Tang, right side. Back to Passmore, one-timer, that's wide of the net. Rebound off the boards to Edgar. Eamon Edgar to Passmore at the line. Back to Edgar in the left circle. Eamon Edgar, back up top to Passmore. Back over to Edgar. Doesn't shoot yet, now he tries to, and that's blocked. Munning's got in the way there. Tang on the right side. Michael Tang looking to the net, sends it up top. Here's Passmore. Across to Edgar. His one-timer off a stick and then off the glass in behind Hafner. Ice Dogs try to clear. They can't. Passmore across. Edgar one more time. That's another shot blocked by Munnings. 2.25 to go first period. 1-0 Ice Dogs. Colts working on the power play with 1:10 to go in the Smith Minor. Edgar to Passmore on the right side. Back to Edgar, and he missed the net. Puck stays in at the line. Passmore raced to grab it, and then he shot it off a Tang up top. There's a quick try across, and Edgar will score. So the Ice Dogs fail to clear a couple of times, and the Colts have a power play goal. It's Eamon Edgar, who had a ton of looks at the net. It just seemed like everyone was getting blocked or it was going wide. Now he finally gets one on goal, and it beats Hafner. And we're all tied up at 1:56 to go in the first period. So after not allowing a power play goal in their first five games, the Ice Dogs have now surrendered at least one in the last three. Barnes off the faceoff. We'll send it to Max Lapan up the right side. Galianov got checked but made the play down low. Nikanovich out to grab it. Edgar on the forecheck. Got it to Barnes at the line. Edgar kept it alive. Ryerson Edgar on goal. Nikanovich the save as he just kept boxing out the man that was right on his back. And got a quality shot on goal. To Scherna. Deep in Ice Dog territory. Lombardi there too. He gets pinned against the wall by Galianov, and that allows Barnes to grab the loose puck. Tried to shoot it around. That hit the official. Through the middle. Works Galianov. Over center. He'll drop it just inside the line. Here's Barnes, and he lost the handle of the puck as he went to shoot it just above the hash marks. Galianov back to the line. Barnes, fanned on the shot, will dump it down into the Colts zone. McFadden. He took a bump from Tishurna, and then Hanser took it from him and reversed it to the near corner to Tishurna. Here's Joey Banas. Teammates with the Bulldogs last season. Passmore. Tried to dump it out. Didn't get much on it, but with some help, it does get down to the Ice Dog zone. 35 seconds left in the first period. It's 1-1. That pass from Banas didn't connect with Hull. Here's Hage following up. Finds Chase Hull and Nikanovich the save. Rebound to the far circle. It's picked up by Desiderio, and he gets knocked to the ice by Banas. Somebody wants a piece of Joey Banas, and it's going to result in a Barry Colts penalty. And that's also a former teammate of Joey Banas's, Luca Testa. That's the guilty party. Nicholas Desiderio slow to get up as he needs some help from the Barry Colts training staff. The Colts are really arguing this one. Billy Omeni had come over to have a word with the ref. Passmore is there right now. So it's a cross check to Luca Testa. As the Ice Dogs will head to their second power play with 15.1 on the clock here in the first. And they would love an answer here on the man advantage. Nicholas Desiderio is going to head down the tunnel. 15 seconds left. Why not? He is skating under his own power, although I will say it's more gliding than skating. But very slowly walking to the Colts dressing room. Banas laid the hit. There was nothing wrong with it. And then Luca Testa took exception to it. Gave Joey Banas a cross check. And, well, he's going to sit for 2 minutes or less. Ryerson Edgar will not take the faceoff. He's going to get kicked out. And McFadden will step in. Puck up for grabs off the draw. This is Passmore. He's forced to the corner by Smith. McFadden poked it free. Edgar quickly across. Shinowski fires. Saved by Nikanovich. And then a backhander is just high by McFadden. And time will expire here in the first period. Ice Dogs 1, Colts 1. After 20 minutes here in St. Catharines at the Meridian Center, the Ice Dogs will take 1:45 of power play time into the second frame. we're going to look back at the first 20 minutes after this quick break here on the home for your Niagara Ice Dogs, Niagara's new country, 89.1.
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0: More to report after one period tonight than there was on Thursday. Glad to have you with us. Here on a Saturday night in St. Catharines, I'm Reese Domaney inside the Meridian Center here on Niagara's New Country 89.1. Look back at the first period. Lane Gallagher with his third of the season. And, well, Ryerson Edgar did a lot of the hard work on that goal. It was him and only him, in white anyways, in the offensive zone. He was taken to the wall by a couple of Barry Colts and lost it for a second, regained possession, had to kick it to his stick. And then as reinforcements were coming onto the ice, Ryerson Edgar with a beautiful backhand saucer pass to the middle to Lane Gallagher, fresh off the bench. And he would go glove side on the goaltender Matvei Nikanovich to give the Ice Dogs a 1-0 lead. That came at 10:37 of the first period. Stepan Staskal with the secondary assist. The Barry Colts would answer as they would get an opportunity on the power play in the later stages of this third first period. Eamon Edgar with his second of the season. William Schneid and Michael Tang assisting on that power play marker. It came at 18:04 as Edgar went upstairs. He was, shouldn't say left all alone, but Eamon Edgar is a good enough hockey player that he will find open space and he can let it go even with just a real glim of light. And he made no mistake. He went top shelf past Connor Hafner to make it 1-1. That'd be all the scoring in the first period. Colts 1-for-1 on the man advantage. Ice Dogs on paper are 0-for-2. However, they've had 2 minutes and 15 seconds of power play time because the last minute 45 of Luca Testa's minor will carry over into the second. Faceoffs, a strong part of the Ice Dogs game in that opening period. Finn Merrill 2-for-3, Ryerson Edgar 5-for-7, Jared Langdon 3-for-5, a couple others thrown in there. Galianov 1-for-3, Gallagher 1-for-1. Yeah, good start on the faceoffs by the Ice Dogs. As for the Colts, Dylan Toshurna 1-for-6 to start his day in the circle. So you'll know he want to get better at that as the game goes along. But he'll have to wait another just under 14 minutes or under 15 minutes or so here in this intermission. We will take a break when we come back. A big night for two notable Ice Dogs alum on this day in 2013. The Ice Dogs with a massive victory. Who are those two names that had five-point nights? You're going to find out next here on the home of your Niagara Ice Dogs, Niagara's new country, 89.1.
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0: Welcome back inside the Meridian Center. Ice Dogs and Colts are through 20 minutes, which means it's time to take a look back in Ice Dogs history, celebrating 20 years of Ice Dogs hockey here in the Niagara region. I'm Reese DeManey here on Niagara's New Country 89.1, and it's another On This Day in Ice Dogs History segment. There were two very notable Ice Dogs alum to have historic nights. Back in 2013, the Owen Sound Attack came to the Jack to take on the Ice Dogs for a 7 o'clock start, and nobody could have predicted what kind of nights Brendan Perlini and Carter Verhaeghe were going to have. We'll get to them in just a second, but the Ice Dogs winning on this date in 2013, 7-2 over the visiting Attack. Yes, and that is General Manager Dale DeGray's Owen Sound Attack at the time. The Ice Dogs scoring 3 in the first, 2 in the second, and 2 in the third en route to that victory. Owen Sound did outshoot the Ice Dogs 34-32 and 17-7 in the third period. Special teams, the Owen Sound Attack were 1-for-7. The Niagara Ice Dogs were 3-for-10. And now let's get to, well, really, the two men of that night. We'll start with Brendan Perlini. Hat trick, 2 assists. He was a +3, named first star of the game. Carter Verhaeghe, 2 goals, 3 assists, +2. He was second star of the game. So those two young men having 5-point nights. And then Luke Mercer, a 3-assist night for him. He was also a +2. Like I said, Ice Dogs scoring 3 times in the first period and 3 times within 10 minutes. It was Verhaeghe at 2:50, Verhaeghe at 4:09, and then Perlini at 10 minutes even. And that'd be all the scoring in the first period. You look to the second, and the Owen Sound Attack, power play goal midway through, and well, the game was far from over. You're within a couple if you can just keep pressing. You never know. But Brendan Perlini had other ideas, because less than a minute later, he would restore the 3-goal lead to make it 4-1. And then just a few minutes after that, another power play marker by Brendan Perlini to get him the hat trick at 14-12. That would pretty well not seal the fate of the Owen Sound Attack, but a 5-1 lead after 2 periods of play. Normally, you like to take the team that's up by 4, and you head into the third. It's Jordan Mileta with his first at 3:53. Graham Knott adds another one less than a minute later at 4:52. And then the Attack, they got one with 45 seconds left, but that's just, as they say in football, you're in victory formation at that rate. And the Ice Dogs walking away with a massive 7-2 victory. Like I said, Perlini a 5-point night, Verhaeghe a 5-point night, Mercer a 3-point night. It had its fair share of penalties. The parade to the penalty box was pretty consistent. Fighting majors to Luke Mercer, Vince Dunn. Tough night for Braden Rose. He got a game misconduct for abuse of an official. So his night was done with about 3:10 to go in the third period for the Attack. But Hope, a fighting major. Lindo, a fighting major. There was a lot in this game. Milne, a fighting major. Hayden, a fighting major. DeFruscia, a fighting major. It just goes on and on and on, and that was the night, you know, as many pucks as there was to enter the net, there was just as many players in the penalty box. That's when the bench gets pretty roomy, and guys can spread out a little bit, especially at the Jack, an old building like that. The benches tend to be a little bit smaller, so any space you can get is obviously ideal. So, yeah, a ton going on this day in 2013. Chris Festerini grabs the victory for the Ice Dogs. He makes 32 saves on 34 shots for the victory. Owen Sound Attack, we saw both goaltenders for them, Jack Flynn, Brandon Hope, both playing in that contest for Owen Sound. It really didn't make a difference who was in goal. The Ice Dogs put on a show for all 29-36 that were in attendance at the Jack on that night. That's your look back on this day in Ice Dogs history. Again, celebrating 20 years of Ice Dogs hockey in St. Catharines. We're going to keep her going all season long. And it's a 3-game weekend next week. So, yeah, get your notes ready. Get your pens ready. Get your paper out. We're going to go through a lot next weekend. But for this night, we had to look back. 5-point efforts for Brendan Perlini and Carter Verhaeghe. We will step aside on the other side of this break. It's the OHL Out of Town Scoreboard through 20 minutes here in St. Catharines. Ice Dogs and Colts here on Niagara's New Country, 89.1.
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0: There is a lot going on around the Ontario Hockey League here on Saturday, October 10th. So let's get you caught up. We have one final already. The ever so common 4 o'clock starts in Brantford at the TD Civic Center. The Bulldogs looking to rebound. They lose to the Kingston Frontenacs 4-2 on home ice. The Frontenacs scoring two in the first, one in the second, and one in the third en route to the victory. Bulldogs with just a goal in the first and the third. 0-for-1 on the power play where the Frontenacs. Bulldogs were 0-for-2. And Kingston outshot Brantford in this one 31-26. And for the Bulldogs, it took a minute 24 for McQuaig to make it 1-0. But Pobazal and Misiak answering for Kingston. Pobazal again in the second. Tor in the third made it 3-2. And then Kuzma with the insurance marker for Kingston put the game away to make it a 4-2 final. In Erie, they started at 6 o'clock. The Ottawa 67s and Erie Otters. And Ottawa currently leads 1-0 just a couple of minutes into the third period. Nick Whitehead has the only goal in that game, coming at 7:50 in the second period. Both teams are 0-for-1 on the power play. Otters out shooting the 67s 27-20. After 20 minutes in Flint, it's a shootout between the Flint Firebirds and Sarnia Sting. 5 goals combined between the two clubs in that opening frame. 3-2 Firebirds are on top. Flint is 2-for-2 on the power play. Sarnia is 1-for-1 on the man advantage. Firebirds with 20 shots in the opening period. The Sting with 10 in the first 20. In Owen Sound at the Bayshore, the Guelph Storm 3, the Owen Sound Attack 1. They're about to start the second period in Owen Sound. The Attacker 1-for-2 on the power play. The Guelph Storm are 0-for-3. Guelph out shooting Owen Sound 20-11. And this one, Ryan Robrick got it started at 4:56. Jenkin at 9:28 made it 2-0. Zaroski would answer for the Owen Sound Attack to cut the lead to 1, making it 2-1, but then Stevens, with less than a minute to go in the first period, would restore the 2-goal lead and put the Storm up 3-1 heading into the intermission. In Saginaw, the Spirit and Rangers are currently tied at 2. They're after 20 minutes at the Dow. Arquette got it started for Kitchener at the 4:38 mark of the period. And what else is new? Brady Wasslin scored again. He tied the game at 1, 12:07 into the first. Pepoy made it 2-1 Saginaw before Hayden Ellis would score with 33 seconds left in the first period to even the game at 2. Spirit 1-for-4 on the power play in the first period. Rangers are 0-for-1. Shots are 11 apiece between Kitchener and Saginaw. In Windsor, the Oshawa Generals currently have a 2-0 lead on the Windsor Spitfires. They've got 20 seconds to go in the first period at the WFCU Center. Oshawa Generals 0-for-1 on the power play. Windsor has not had an opportunity on the man advantage, and the Generals are out shooting the Spitfires 10-6. Franson and Headley have scored for the Generals in this game. Also give a shout out to the voice of the Oshawa Generals, Jack Moore. This is game number 300 for him calling Oshawa Generals hockey, so I want to say congratulations to him. He couldn't be in a worse spot to broadcast a game in Windsor. They shove us up into the far corner I don't know what it is. They must hate radio guys or something, because they do it to the Windsor Spitfires broadcast team as well. We're up in the rafters at the WFCU Center, but, I mean, Jack Moore wouldn't have it any other way. He's in his happy place right now, and he's calling game number 300 for the Oshawa Generals tonight. So congratulations to him, and his club is up 2-0 heading into the intermission. And in Sault Ste. Marie, nothing to report between the Peterborough Petes and Sioux Greyhounds. Peterborough is 0-2 on the power play after 20 minutes. The Sioux Greyhounds are 0-1 on the man advantage. Shots on goal in that first period by the Petes 9 and by the Greyhounds 9. Sioux Ste. Marie Greyhounds, of course, will be here at the Meridian Center on Thursday for their first and last trip to St. Catharines this season. Ice Dogs won't make the return trip until the end of February. Yeah, that's going to be real fun. Here in Niagara, Ice Dogs 1, Colts 1. We're just a few minutes away from the second period. We'll have it for you here next on the home of your Niagara Ice Dogs, Niagara's new country, 89.1.
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0: That always seems to freak me out whenever they do that at the beginning of a period or at the beginning of warm-ups. But that indicates that we're a couple of minutes away from period number two getting started. I'm Reese Dumaney here on Niagara's New Country 89.1. Niagara Ice Dogs and Barrie Colts are tied at one, and the Ice Dogs will have a minute 45 of power play time to start the second period. It is Luca Testa in the box, currently serving a two-minute minor for cross-checking, and it was a retaliation penalty for him. Joey Banas with a heavy, heavy hit on Nicholas Desiderio. Desiderio did head off to the room. There was 15 seconds left in the period, so, I mean, why not? But, you know, when you talk about Joey Banas, 5'8", 170. Nicholas Desiderio, 6 feet, 200. And Joey Banas just laid him out just to the left of the Barrie Colts bench. Clean hit, nothing wrong with it. Puck was there. There was nothing late, nothing early. And then Luca Testa took exception to that, gave Joey Banas a cross check, and that's what drew the penalty. Referees both put their arms in the air to make the call. So the Ice Dogs, like I said, a minute 45 of power play time to start this period. Lane Gallagher's third of the year, Eamon Edgar's second of the season. Those are your goal scorers. Ice Dogs and Colts switch ends. Niagara moves left to right. The Colts will move right to left. Niagara looking for win number two in a row, trying to improve to 5-3 on the season. Colts looking for just their second victory. It's been a slower start for this rebuilding Colts squad, who are 1-5 coming into action today. And you know, they were even with Kingston on Thursday. It was 4-4 after two, and then the Frontenacs exploded for three in the third period en route to that 7-4 win at Saddlin Arena. And as the buzzer will sound, 20 minutes on the clock. We're ready to start the second period here in St. Catharines. Edgar will lean in for this faceoff, but it's William Schneid winning it for the Colts. Passmore will collect it, and he'll send it down into the Ice Dog zone. Hafner is out to stop it. Chinowski is watched by Schneid. William Schneid, the lone forechecker on the PK in the O zone, watched Chinowski the entire way. Chinowski with a fortunate bounce off the linesman, and then he tried to go high. It's up and out of play. Oh, man. The linesman had to move inside the zone just to try and get out of the way of Callum Chinowski, and Chinowski tried to dump it in. It hit the linesman, went right back to Chinowski, and it turned into a two-on-one for Niagara down low. Chinowski kept it, but the shot missed the net high. The face-off to the glove side of Mikanovic. Edgar kicked out. McFadden steps in. Colts will win this draw. However, with the fresh ice, it slid off the stick of Schneid. It almost turned into a quality chance for the Ice Dogs, but the Colts regain possession, and they will dump it down into the Ice Dogs zone. Ice Dogs 0 for 1 on the power play. They had 2:15 of power play time.